0: one clear. Fillmore Hospital, Fillmore Hospital from Action Ambulance 7, status 3 ALS. Good evening, Memorial. We're with the facility with a 78-year-old male. Chief complaint today of dehydration and confusion at the same point in time. Patient was acting a little more confused than normal from what the family states. Given him a 1,000 bag of fluid, you have a 20-gauge in his left AC. Last set of vitals, 86 for RA, 115 over 69. Respiration, 16, 98% on air. Approximately 6 minutes out. Any questions or concerns?
1: Agent.
2: Severance. I'll be out on a stop with 717, 66 Greenstone Street.
1: Yeah.

0: 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Confirming on a stop with 717.
1: Affirmative. 66 Greenstone Street, off of Evans Street, Queen University 4947.
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0: 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Will you clear for a 4 to 22?
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0: 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The black Nissan Altima.

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1: 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When you're clearing Illinois, 1022.
0: 10-3.
1: Officer B. Boston, A. Adam, U. Union, G. George, B. Henry, M. Mary, A. Adam, N. Orr, First of C. Charlie, H. Henry, L. Lincoln, O. Ocean, E. Edward, the initial E. Edward, date of birth, 2007-09-18.

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0: laundry.
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0: Regarding that call on the board, I spoke with the 88. The call can be closed, though.
1: Congress.
0: One zero five,
1: count
0: out there.
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0: All North Conway rescue units are clear Walmart. 5084 has one for transport to Memorial.
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1: Yeah,
0: 718, can you start towards 383 call Quinn? That's going to be apartment 202. We're on with the Veterans Affair Clinic reporting. They've been in contact with a client there who apparently has taken a lot of his medication, also with alcohol. They're speaking with him. He seems very incoherent, slurred speech and whatnot. We're going to have rescue stage.
1: Yeah,

0: 100 call and rescue an ambulance. If you could respond in stage, wait for CD to clear the scene. It's going to be 383 Paul Quinn, apartment 202. Male subject who's been mixing medication and alcohol. He is conscious and breathing at this time, incoherent. Repeating, 700 call and rescue an ambulance. If you could respond with PD, 383 Paul Quinn Drive. It's going to be unit 202. A male subject who's been mixing medication and alcohol. He is conscious and breathing at this time, very incoherent. Time your tone, 2019, on channel 3.
1: Copy 1,
0: you're in.

0: Memorial Hospital, Memorial Hospital, action report. Good evening, I got a 55-year-old male, status 3. He was at work, he started having sharp chest pain, center left chest right where the heart is. He's got a previous MI history and stent about a year ago, so kind of feels pretty similar to that. He had taken one nitro with limited release. He was at 7 before and after. About 2-3 minutes ago, he jumped up to about a 9 in pain. He's having tingling in the right and left arms. I back to 12 leads to you about a minute ago or so. I don't know if it actually feels good. The medics were on scene. Didn't really see anything remarkable. I did get a 20 in the left hand, and I just gave him a second nitro about 2 minutes ago. He's also had 324 of aspirin, and he'll be there in about 2-3 minutes.
1: Thank you.

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0: Dennis.
1: Can you please look at direct to the control of Geneva Beach? Come on. No issues, and I'll be clear. 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
0: Here, you go. Yeah, three. That's over.

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1: Kevin.
0: In the first and second overlook at 3 Henry David Edward 83. 3 Henry David Edward 83.

0: Roger.
1: When you clear, text me RO for suburban.
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0: I'm out at 4th Island Campground out of bounds with two parties.
1: Again, you're still broken.
0: I'm out at 4th Island Campground at out of bounds area with two illegal campers. I'll be out speaking with them.
1: Never.

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1: Thank you.
0: PD at 1079. Everyone's going to be transported by 12A1 to the memorial.
1: Yeah.

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1: 16 by Bald Hill Road, New Hampshire, 492-2423.
2: Fuel lines, they're going to be moved across the road and up past the forest protection area.
1: Do you hear me clear?
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Hello, sir. County 11. I've been out in the area for approximately 10 minutes, and I spoke to a state trooper who had also been in the area for approximately 10 minutes before that. We've heard a noise. Can you check me 1079? County 11, I didn't copy most of that. I copied you were in the area as well as a state trooper, and you're clear.

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And it was, I was in the area, I didn't hear anything.

0: Good evening, Memorial. We are about 5 minutes out from your facility with a 67-year-old male, conscious, breathing, and alert. Chief complaint is he ran out of a medication and he has EPOH on board. He's resting comfortably on the stretcher. He has a pulse of 66, BP of 121 over 66, SpO2 of 98. On Romero, any questions?
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1: Go ahead and fix.
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1: I will when I'm done here, yes.
0: You can step up.

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1: 16 minus scenic overlook, New Hampshire Conservation 2, P call 379.

0: would be 112. I have a report of wave runners operating at a high rate of speed, unsafely doing donuts, no lights on the wave runners, in the area of 106 Pinnacle Park in Meredith.
1: Ambulance, 87 Fairway Drive, in Hales location for fire alarm activation. 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

0: 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Defendants A versus Cheryl.
1: Captain 5, she does have a female order. 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
1: Affirmative.
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0: try again.
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0: 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I see on the spot, 3 back, and she's behavior from doing entry and retreat of the victim.
1: Come on, hold
3: it. Alarm's been left in trouble. They're going to be contacting the sprinkler company. All North County units, you'll be clear.

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Calling via respond in the area of number 170 Mountain View Drive for report of a tree down across the roadway. It's apparently on fire. Unknown if wires are involved or not. Repeating for calling fire to respond in the area of number 170 Mountain View Drive for report of a tree down across the roadway. Unknown if wires are involved, but it is on fire. 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
1: 0.
2: En route to 50.
3: 10-9, I just got the copy of that CVPL email it to both of you guys.
2: 10-5, thank you. 105 real clear for the starting mileage. 13678.9, again, 13678.9. I'll take an arrest number, and you can let 50 know I got one cooperative female. I'll stick a triple I on her for stalking. If you're able to look through the triple I, can you see if there's any priors for stalking or breach of bail? Or violation of protection order, please.
3: 105, I didn't get both of that. I copied me one, the triple I, and history. They tried to give me something on it, couldn't copy.
2: 10-5, that's alright. If you can just pull the triple I, I'll review it when I get to the office.
3: 105, I'm still not getting you.
2: I'll call in when I'm a little further south. But for now, just pull the triple I, please.
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1: Hey, can you just make a note on this call for service and email to Forest Service 40 that this couple is staying at the Fourth Iron Campground across the street from the parking lot?
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1: Four seven forty, Carol. 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
6: 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The couple is staying at the Fourth Iron Campground across from the parking lot.
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1: Could you reset the channel with the ADH information I called this in?
2: I'm going to work my way south from Conway. What was the equivalent for that obstacle?
0: Cool.
3: It's going to be a 2011 Lexus RX 350 color red. The answer is 476-9914. The caller believed she may be headed southbound on Route 16 towards Hannaford, but they weren't 100% sure.
2: Okay, well, thank you.
3: Okay.

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0: Yeah.

0: 101, there, man. 102-10-3. Just got a call from a male. He said Nordic Village. He didn't know the building. He said he's in Unit A1. Reported that two males are lighting fireworks towards the woods. He just opened some mic and come talk to him.
1: I've all been up. Copy, thank you.
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0: 105. What year was that Lexus you just gave 13?
1: 705,
0: 10-0-5. It's going to be an SUV, an RX 350. Alright, Desert Red is a red sedan, north of Autopia. I believe it was a Lexus. Disregard.

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1: One, here's your head. This is commercial 548354. I should back out of way. 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
1: 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Be clear.
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0: 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You have a name on that?
1: 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It comes back to a business of FRS Roofing, not a metric off.
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0: Roger. 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
1: 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They don't track which vehicles are attached to which units. I'll be on foot for a minute and see if I can identify which vehicle, unit this vehicle is attached to.
2: Yeah.
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0: 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Is your partner for the previous shift still there?
1: Negative.
0: 105. Negative, Triple, I have them in full already. Can you look at and see if there's any priors for DV stocking or breach mailing violation protection order, please? I'm almost at 50.
1: 105, it's going to be a couple minutes. It has been full, but we just got the phones ringing up on.
0: No worries. Take a peek when I get out. 102-105. It's going to be a negative on the criminal history for priors. Again, that's a negative. You caught me up, Doctor. I appreciate it.
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4: 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Could you receive the page?

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0: Same loss as the RO for ES. First of Lewis, L. Lincoln, U. Union, I. Ida, S. Sam. Date of birth 2001-03-11.
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0: 0243 for Alaska Teasley. First of Michael, showing an active operator with an MC endorsement, firing 27 out of Wakefield, 361 pickpocket, we're negative 23 on gas and safe.
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0: 112, just east of Little Falls, with Massachusetts, 18 Mary Adam 85. Mr. Jones has no registration in possession, looking at a late model pickup truck.
1: Sergeant, my apologies, your radio completely broke in and out. I copied bits and pieces, and I did copy that the Sergeant Dopp did not have a registration. I apologize. Go ahead again.
0: Massachusetts, 18, Mary Adam, 85.
1: Copy that. Any 18?
0: East of Lower Falls. Just east of Lower Falls.
1: Can I have you clear?
0: Good.
1: County 6, my apologies, confirming, are you clear?
0: Negative, I need a read back on that 20, please.
1: Tab.

0: Carroll County 6.
1: 6.
0: Papa Jones, Papa Brian, out of Taunton, Massachusetts, is showing a 2007 Toyota Tundra color brown, 4-door, -23 NCIC. Expiration date is showing 5/31/27.
1: Roger that. It's going to be a 1-50.
0: 10-5-22-22.

0: Carroll County 6.
1: Forest Service 40 Cal. 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
2: I'm 10-2.
1: 10-5, thank you. Okay.
0: Carroll County 6.
3: Good.
0: My apologies, Sergeant. It's been a few. Are we putting all of these in your detail call, or are we having separate calls open up for your stop and anything additional?
3: Whatever's easiest for you.
0: I'll give it a shot. 2233.
1: Yeah.
0: 913-10-6-1.

0: 2013. My apologies. We're just really swamping here. Go ahead with your info.
1: No info. I'm just letting you know I'm 1079.
0: 2013. Appreciate it. 2235.
2: Go ahead.
3: Eversource just called back with an ETA about 40 minutes.
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0: 173.
1: I'll be out in the area.
0: Sounds like 173, thank you. 2238.

0: 720 will be on land soundway.
1: Yes. Yeah. General units, copy priority traffic. Stupid 911 call, we're still in the getting further. Female caller on the line advising at 110 Westward Shores, there was a fight breaking out between roughly approximately 100 people or so by the pool. No weapons involved. Doesn't believe there's any injury. While I was mingling with her, they were starting to break up. We're going to keep them on the phone while we get started and get further.

0: 13 to 6, come see.
1: Yeah,
0: it's local. 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
1: What's that for?
0: Temple.

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Are you good if I start telling people all on the detail? Yeah, affirmative. 10 plus. 13, Carol, we enter Prom, Madison, 360. 10 plus.

0: Silver is responding for the assault call in West Ossipee. It was from Shores. It is following and advising. Everyone's pretty much dispersed. She has no idea where they went. She has her on-site security assisting her with you, and they will meet you at the gate to let you in. I won't keep bringing one until we have you in time to you.
1: Chapter 2, be advised the update from county. The fight has pretty much concluded and they're dispersing very rapidly from the location.
2: Chapter 2 has it. How are we doing, going on?
1: Hello.

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You're getting on speed, Charlie. My apologies. Your radio is not making it.

0: 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Clear 50. Are they all setting off? Do they need any more units?
1: Still pending at this time. Units are just arriving on scene.
0: Catch my time at the office. If they need another one, let me

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1: Bye-bye.
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3: 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I'm assuming I'll see you speak on the owner of the property now. We'll have an idea what's going on.
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0: 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Smell.
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0: 717 Gray, 2026 Mitsubishi Outlander, registered to Ian Holdings, LLC.
1: 10-5. Spoke to both groups with those vehicles. They were advised on the town ordinance against fireworks. I'll be clear.

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0: 4 Unit North Conway Irving with Core Island 2, Frank Sam 485. It's going to be on a pickup. It could be a combination, but I can't see it. It's obstructed.

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1: Henry.
0: Confirm that is a combination plate. Can I get a read back, please?
1: Not on hold.
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0: 717-700, we need a clear for a bin.
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0: 1 George Tom Robert, 2 Victor Edward 7, 4 David Zebra 1, 12449.
1: Array 2013 GMC Sierra. Registered or expires 3/27 to an Eric Perry.
0: 10-5, he's a passenger. I'll take his hand, please.

0: 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Request your medical. 151 Town Hall Road in Bartlett. 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Does not believe there is any injury at this time. Second tone, 23.
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0: I'm on for the medical, but I didn't copy the responders. So you have a crew responding?
1: We had 23X3 responding. The advisor can 10-6 for a third at this time.
0: 10-5.

0: 173 kilt. 173. I saw that there was another call for those fireworks, and that you guys are backed up, but those are both all set to close, so I already checked the area.
1: Well noted. I appreciate your patience. Thank you. 173 kilt.

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0: Looks like it's going to be the third building out. 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

0: Carol, would you like that? Italian Lynn, would you like that read back? I'm showing a left of Graziano for Anthony. He is showing as the RO at the Senate Conway, born in 1999. Not showing a card at 1019 on the 21. Actually, I'm seeing 21 refusal implied and reckless off. Do you need additional units to start that way?
1: County 13, is that with me now?
0: Okay, thank you.
2: 2322. 1311, are you out Chinook Trail towards the, like, Silver neighborhood, or where are you? Five two two, where are you at?

0: 13, Carol.
1: Hi, Dickie.
0: Are they on the village side? Because I haven't found them yet.
1: I have a Route 113 higher at Page Hill.
0: Okay, I'm on 113 now, trying to find them.

0: Peel County 13. I was only advised of the Page Hill 113 prior to Page Hill. Not sure which entrance that's going to be. She did advise just past it.
1: Yeah, I came in from Chippewa. I'm not sure on the other side now. I'll let you know. Yeah, 13, I'm out with them. We're on the shed.
2: 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Eversource is on scene.
1: Operator, he's a suspect in a case I have.
0: Stand by, we need clear.

0: 13 on C.
1: County 13, 10-day on C.
0: So on 19 checks. There will be also checks.
1: Copy that, County 13. Still conducting 1019, all set on checks. And FYI, 105 wanted to request you ascertain a 1010 for the RO and or operator as well, and if the operator of this vehicle in regards to case.
0: Correct.

1292-700. 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
1: Gilles, minus one, we do copy the request for 28. You have 10-17, 10-19 at 23-30.

0: 243 kill. 243.
1: I'm gonna be 10-2. I'm the call card, night guard. Have a good rest of your night.
0: 10-5, thank you as well. Yes. Yep. Go, 10-2, have one. 10-5, have one.

0: 173 kill.
1: 173.
0: I'm out on a directed patrol of Sort of Lake, and I've got a New Hampshire 20 in the lot. We are clear for it.
1: New Hampshire
0: 369 6269.

0: 20173. Would you like a read back?
1: What's wrong with us?
0: 173. Two ROs. First one showing last in Nelson. This is Melissa, born 75 out of Silver Lake. 222 Stag Drive, 2015 Honda Civic, 2 color gray. Made it 23 valid, expiring in 27. And also showing the RO as an active operator.
1: 75. I'm out with one of the parties on the beach.
0: Copy, I go first.

0: Carroll County, go to. Carroll for Riser, County 1113 or 522. Carroll 173, just checking your status.
1: Hello, the female RO is packing up for the deer. It says Drew Beach Cruise is at 2200. She's going to be standing by until she's out of here.
0: Copy that, 173. Are you all set, though, on scene? Do you need additional or... You're all set.
1: Negative, I'm all set, thank you.
0: You're always very welcome, ma'am. 2336. Carroll County, 1113, or 521C, Charlie.
2: Good.
0: Rickers has it, and they will be en route to your location. Should be out shortly.
3: Hello, Carol.
0: County 11.
3: County 50. When are you clear for starting?
0: County 11-10, is it?
3: 117-059.
0: Copy that, County 11. You have that 10-17, 10-19, en route to 50, starting mileage 117-059. Subject cooperative and charge is going to be just for the 19.
3: Cooperative and affirmative.
0: 10-5 on that, and we'll make the notification, 2337.
2: 13-011. American 1-105, looking for a phone number for emergency in LRT. If you can just grab one.

0: 201-73. Checking your status, I apologize, you want that tow?
1: Trucker, we have OBL set on check, so I'm just waiting until she gets out of here and then I'll clear.
0: Because we're screwing.

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0: You guys, that same subject, just call back on I-1. Noise is still very loud.
1: 10-5, you can show me out.

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1: And I'm 3-6-3-5.

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0: 173. I'm going to be out at the boat ramp on Eastshore Drive with a vehicle with a boat trailer. Looks like it's being parked here overnight. I'll get you a 20 shortly.
1: Turn 5173, 2048.

0: 7 Charlie. When I arrived, the occupants of Unit 18 were not playing music and were speaking at a reasonable level. I notified them of the town noise ordinance. I'll be 1079.
1: Denver.
2: Massachusetts 6, Frank Young, Mary, 6, 2. Should be a black F-150.

173, that's 83. Hey, unless I'm going to the Daniel Military John out of Staunton, Mass. Should be a black. 2026, forward F-150, negative 23, expiring 28. Sometimes thank you, I'll be outriding. Grandpa, 2050.

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1: Okay.

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1: Go ahead.
0: 60 Edward 952.
2: One 732. Can you clear for the ticket number? Go ahead. Ticket 01131, and I'll be 1079.
3: Copy that, 173. Rising ticket 01131 issued, and you're clear. 2053.
2: The ticket is for private parking. There's no overnight parking as well.
3: Received, ma'am. We'll note it now.
2: Come back, thank you. Good night.

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0: 13 on 20 as a 7 on.
1: Come on.
0: 13, kill.
1: 13 on.
0: Matt, we spoke about earlier that call for service. Once you get done linking all those, could you send it to my email for me, please?
1: Come on.
0: Thanks.
1: Red 13, just confirming, do you want there's all the citations linked, or just about all the vehicles and ops?
0: Yeah, if you can link all the call numbers, if that info will back, so just for tracking purposes for the OHS.
1: Yeah.

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1: Seven one seven.
0: 718. My unit's clear midnight.

0: 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What's 13, Tamworth, clear. 10-5. Checking 276, 279. Charlie 206, checking 405. 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

0: Lake County, Pickensaw, Middleford.
1: I just was getting old him a little bit ago. He was just working his way out from the high of the land.
2: Copy that, 13, thank you. County 13, FYI, we got him on the phone, thank you.
1: Yep. 10.
3: 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Adam John 18259.
1: 7. Oh, you're fired, you're nuts.

0: 45-year-old female, coming in for a fall with ankle and knee injury. Did not hit her head at any point. Ankle, it may be broken, possible fracture. We splinted. There is deformity and swelling. No bruising visible currently. Current vital signs, we have a pulse rate of 109, blood pressure of 115 over 74, respiration 16, SpO2 on room air of 97. Any questions at this time? 502 copies, thank you.
1: Officer respond and meet her front desk clerk, who is reporting an extremely 1059 male who is in the lobby and they would like him escorted off the premises. Mr. 17, I can go ahead that way too. 10-0.

0: HP 500 Kill County Sheriff's Office, time clear 436. Tampa. Sheridan County, what? Chicken 276, 279. Chicken 405. 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
0: Sorry, Jack, you're coming in. Can you do the show?

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Oxford County just called back. You can 1012. 714, copy. One twelve.

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1: 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I'll be 10-2. 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

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He's got a pretty lengthy history, including multiple suspensions for driving while suspended within the last 2 months.

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1: Good.
0: Last of M. Mary, A. Adam, C. Charles, M. Mary, U. Union, R. Robert, A. Adam, Y. Young. First of Lauren, L. Lincoln, A. Adam, U. Union, R. Robert, E. Edward, and Nora. Date of birth, 1997, 11-24.
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0: that point.
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0: That male was really trying to summon, so I'll be giving him a courtesy ride back to home 2 suites if you could close door one, please.
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700 North Conway Fire, action ambulance number 72, Cranmore Woods Road, unit number 2 for a fire alarm activation. Called in by the occupant of the home, stating no sign of smoke or fire, but they need help resetting the alarm. Repeating, 700 North Conway Fire, action ambulance number 72, Cranmore Woods Road, unit number 2 for a fire alarm activation. Called in by the occupant, stating no sign of smoke or fire, but they need help resetting the alarm. 7 to 2, 34, 30, 10, 15.

15, C2 700. Good. Alarm was caused by a faulty detector. It's been removed. All our sightings should be clear.

0: Carroll County Sheriff's Office, Tom Clare, 0300, second 276. Oh, yeah, Clare, 0300.
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0: 700 all units, copy of VOL. Repeating, 700 all units, copy of VOL. Carroll County Sheriff's Office is requesting a stop and check the welfare for two juveniles who left home at 46 Willow Ave in Tufton Borough at approximately 1:30 this morning, as reported by their grandmother. She advised that they were possibly in the area of Tamworth or Ossipee for GPS tracking via their mom's cell phone at approximately 0200 hours. Advised the juvenile girls, said that they are at a lake, but would not advise what lake or where, and have since turned off their cell phones. Believed to be operating New Hampshire 20 Stained, SM, T-Tom, A-Adam, I-Ida, and Nora, B-David, a 2005 white Chevy Cobalt with a red stripe down the side. The juveniles are first of Vanessa and first of Emma, last of Curtis. Unknown clothing description, believed to be no weapons for either. He advised that Vanessa has a history of becoming combative with law enforcement, resisting, minor in possession, and also has a 1037 history. It is located, stop and check the welfare, and contact Carroll County Sheriff's Office. That is all at 352.
1: 705, copy.
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0: 10-11, copy.

0: 717. I'm showing a black 2007 Audi A4 to a Heath Doucette for a 1971 expiring 7 of 26. He's valid. Negative.
1: I'll be out with that vehicle. It's parked at the scenic overlook. Doesn't appear to be occupied.
0: 10-5.

0: CP 500 Cal County Sheriff's Office and clear 0400, chicken 276. All units 0400.
1: KRC 763, Combat Police, time clear 40400, 705.
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0: Did you just log and check the Conway Lake boat launch? Negative contact with those juveniles?
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1: 7, on 7.
0: Vehicle's not occupied, it appears to have been left here. Far enough off the roadway, not creating hazard. 10-7-9.
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1: 717. You just logged and I checked Echo Lake for those female juveniles, negative contact. 717.

0: change to P500, Campbell County Sheriff's Office, time clear 0430, checking 276. 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
1: Can you check with county and see what their pleasure is with these juveniles?
2: 705, I just got off the phone with them. They're going to be reaching out to the chief of Tuftonboro, who is now the on-call officer, to inquire what his wishes are. I believe because they're juveniles, they're going to request that we bring them to the PD and have their parents come and pick them up. But 10-6, she's calling them now.

0: 705, sir.
1: 705.
0: I spoke to the original complainant on the phone. She was given a juvenile direction to drive home. All units, 3-10-7-9.
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1: 705.
0: 717.
1: 717.
0: 720.
1: 720.
0: All units 459.
2: Yeah, I think you can hold on your cluster.

KGP 500 Trail County Sheriff's Office, time clear for 0530, trail checking 276 status, San Antonio. Trail has on you, it's coast left.

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another North Conway fire action ambulance. Respond to the North Conway Irving 1500 White Mountain Highway for a CO alarm. Receiving 700 to North Conway fire action ambulance. Respond to the North Conway Irving 1500 White Mountain Highway for a carbon monoxide alarm. Temperature is 60952 on channel 2.

0: 710, what was the activation?
1: The activation was exterior group 1, F3 cables left.
0: Copy. It's secure. Is there a caretaker?
1: Negative.

0: Carbon dioxide leak was found in the building. It's been shut off and the building's been vented. All North County units can be clear.
1: Copy, C2. We found a leak in the building. It's been shut off. Everyone's clear at 637.

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1: 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The pizza barn with no contact yet.
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1: Yeah, 5 Australia 10-1 for a race in Barnesville.
0: Barnesville.
2: You were calling.
0: Sorry.
1: 550.

0: 31 Charlie. 1031. I'm going to be tied up with this for about an hour. Can I get assistance? So call us, please. FS 756.
1: Good morning. Let me tell one for the details going on.
0: Good morning, 756.
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0: Hey, Jim and I can grab folder covered. 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
2: 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They took care of his 103 last night.
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705. 705. 705. 705. 705. 705. 705. 705. 705. 705. 705. 705. 705. 705. 705. 705. 705. 705. 705. 705. 705. 705. 705. 705. 705. 705. 705. 705. 705. 705. 705. 705. 705. 705. 705. 705. 705. 705. 705. 705. 705. 705. 705. 705. 705. 705. 705. 705. 705. 705. 705. 705. 705. 705. 705. 705. 705. 705. 705. 705. 705. 705. 705. 705. 705. 705. 705. 705. 705. 705. 705. 705. 705. 705. 705. 705. 705. 705. 705. 705. 705. 705. 705. 705. 705. 705.

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0: this is Ryan Chick. 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
1: Who's north?
2: 710.
1: 701, 710. Can you keep your eyes open for Danny Clough in your travels? It appears that he left some of his stuff on the bench, the park bench up at Shula Park, and the town guy's going to throw it away if he doesn't come pick it up.
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0: 710-701. I located Clough. Is that stuff still up on the bin?
1: I just left here, but it was, yes.
0: Copy. I'm just going to go grab it and bring it down here to him.
1: Great, Steve. Just put it in the bench next to the fire tent, where our tent.

Saturday North. 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Apartment 21, 59-year-old female, having chest pains and difficulty breathing. Repeating 700 to North County Rescue Action Ambulance. 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Apartment 21, 59-year-old female, chest pains and difficulty breathing since last night. She does have cardiac history. Heavy tone is 9 feet.

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1: Stanford. You're telling the area of East Main and Old Mill. Yeah, and I don't want to hang up. We called it back. She said it looked like an old man fell off a bike or was hurt, but someone was with him.
0: Uh-huh.

0: 5-1-5. I attached you to a 911 hangup in New Hampton. No answer on callback, and they're Belknap County advising no history at the address since 2022, and history that they did have looked like animal complaints.
1: 10-5.

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1: 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Lightheaded. 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

7700, Center County Rescue, call me ambulance. Respond to East Main Street, right across from Old Mill Road, to check on an elderly male. He's lightheaded and has abrasions on his arm from falling off a bike. Repeating 700, Center County Rescue and call me ambulance. 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Officer on scene with an elderly male. He's lightheaded and has abrasions on his arm from falling off his bike. Time of your tone is 9:36 on channel 2.

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1: 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It came in as the kitchen.

0: Alarm company requested to cancel. They spoke with a homeowner who said everything's all set, unknown cause.
1: 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We will continue to investigate and hold all units at quarters.
0: 21 and 3, you'll continue. Hold others in quarters, 950.

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0: 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Just confirmed it was burnt bacon. All units are clear and service. 3-10.
1: Caused by burnt food. It's been reset, unit to clear 957.
0: Beyond scene at 127 Main Street for a fire alarm activation. Speak of the tenant right now. You can hold off on the tone.
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0: 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Yes, Carl, all Jackson fire apparatus will be 10-1 for break.
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0: 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How many units will be in service?
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7-19-100, do they give a general area where these subjects were located with the tow boats?

0: Good morning, Memorial. We're about 10 minutes out from your facility with a 77-year-old male car speeding and alert. Chief complaint is he fell off his bicycle. He is complaining of left hip pain, and he has an abrasion on his left arm. He's resting comfortably on the stretcher. Physical exam was unremarkable. He has good CSMs, no crevice or deformity noted. He's got a pulse of 75, a BP of 108 over 60. He's about 3 out of 10 pain, and he is not on any blood thinners. Any questions?
1: Six on arrival.
0: Six on arrival, call and clear.

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0: I believe I located the subject. 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No other apparent suspicious activity. 10-7.

0: 700, 12A1's off Memorial, ending mileage 8.5. Copy, day one out of Memorial.
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4: Christopher O'Malley, Haleytown Road, Warden 87. It is valid.
5: Received, and I have a second. These are both parked illegally up in North Conway. If we could see if we have a phone number for them before I tell them. And the second is name 855 L. Lincoln G. George K. King.
6: Because people aren't paying attention to the sign.
0: Copy. I will let you know if you need for a barricade for official copy.
6: Thank you very much. Road clear.
0: Castle clear.
4: Christopher O'Malley.
5: Thank you. This is 20.
6: Massachusetts 4, Young Paul Tom 62. Just looking for expiration. Q of 28. Roger that, thank you.

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0: Sal, you still have that 20 up on your screen. 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
0: 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It's going to be right before Balcony Seat View, down in that parking lot. Subject who's out for a walk found an expensive camera that was just sitting on a tree. He'd like to turn it over.
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1: Just spoken Mike Lane. They're going to keep an eye on those vehicles. If they're there in the next hour or so, we'll have them towed. I'll check back.
0: Sam, I've had negative luck with getting through to them.
1: Appreciate it. Thanks, Charlie.

0: One, two. Thanks. You can close that out on your end. Please and thank you.
1: Five.
2: 331, Carol.
1: Status, yes.
2: Call, I'm on. And we will have a road closure at 11.
1: Thirteen.
3: I was just doing a little bit of an email set. Well, I guess I'm waiting.
1: I'm sorry, you said he has whitings in route?
3: Yeah, from the whitings to me, he's coming to the vehicle he's with.
1: 10-5.

0: Carol, 231.
1: 231. And you with Massachusetts 5, M. Mary, H. Henry, E. Edward, 41.
0: No parking signs up, but there's people pulling right up to their house, and her daughter's there alone, if concerned.
2: Kind of congested. We got a lot going on Main Street. I'll see what we can do about it.
0: Down to Greg's Way, just let her know it's free parking.

0: 232. 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
1: Miller was given two must-appears, one for suspended registration, one for suspended license. He's walking away, waiting to his on scene, towing the vehicle.

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0: 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I'll swing by later after the parade, but it should be all set. It's just parade parking.
1: 10-31.

0: 710, apparently he's at Malt Mountain Restaurant, parking.
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0: Copy, I'm right behind you with the barriers.
1: Alright, those cars have been moved. If you could just put them right in front of that white van. Educate the people.
0: Confirming in the parking lot.
1: Negative, and overflow parking lot. Road.
0: Copy.
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0: Would you like more barriers?
1: Affirmative. You can bring two or three more.
0: Copy that. See, Sean Clair.
1: Say, Claire.

to the MD 112. MD 112, if you can head over to Braun Bay, take a complaint about New Hampshire 0566 Boston, Boston. Muscling in on all of the other boats, bouncing off of the others, and operating in a reckless manner. It's a white cruiser inboard 1998.

0: Can you tell me the Wicked Fresh Craft Burgers and Extra Home Goods is reporting a male that's been wandering around the area holding a pill bottle. He's now inside brushing his teeth in the bathroom to make him removed. I'll make a call.
1: Copy. I'm turning around in the Hussey Field down Dugway where I just grabbed that camera, so it's going to be a minute.
0: Okay.
2: 7-19, I copy that. I'm coming up.
0: Okay.

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0: not a Wicker Fresh and I do have eyes on. 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
0: 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Just someone said that there was a 911 hang up 52 Ellis Ridge Road. Caller said it was accidental. He's packing up to go home for a rental.
1: Okay. 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
0: I check Main Street, negative contact with a male yelling about the parade.
1: Hello.
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0: 12, I was responding.
1: Good morning, Pawtucket Lake, Green Mountain.
0: Hello, are you calling?
1: That's affirmative. We're going to have Route 302 shut down for about 30 minutes. Parade is starting in Bartlett.
0: 101, your radio was completely broken.
1: Is it any better now?

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Cut me on the CFS. Go ahead. 38080. Can you pull that up and just get me the manager's phone number again? I know it's 387. I'm just looking for the last four.

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1: 0375.
0: Thank you.

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1: My
0: MDT is not working very well. Can you issue me a citation number for the last stop I had on Mill Street? VRO Jonathan Winslow Jr. was the operator.

0: 10-5 Omaha, I think you guys just assigned me this call here.
1: Echelon 3, 1-2-3-4-5.
0: That's 515. Do we have this restraining order that I can serve to this individual yet?
2: It was issued automatically to Chief, and she got a lot of assumptions that came up here, which it did not. So she's got questions. So it'll involve a phone call.

15-4 yard line.

智利小人 CC。We are headed into the north water marina. I believe that we went ahead and mapped on Endicott Street North to meet EMS. It's going to be a 27-year-old male with a foot laceration. It's a blue Yamaha 252. I did not get that number.

0: Okay,
1: I'm on scene at the ADA and I'm escorting to North Water Marine right now. They're responding me.
0: I do have 5-3.

Sentinel on late 2023 Jeep Grand Cherokee to a Melissa Aruda out of Fairhaven, Mass.

0: So, I'm on scene at the 88, the patient's being transported to Concord-Laconia Hospital. I'm just getting pertinent information right now.
1: So, the

0: want to transport into Memorial?
1: They want to route to Memorial.
2: I'll be 10-1 for the Hampton Beach detail.
3: Service.
4: Are we at a Mason Brook? 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
3: There's a set of stairs on the side.
4: Okay.

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0: 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Response is 2076 White Mountain Highway in front of Via Roma. 72-year-old female who fell and hit her head on the curb. She is conscious, breathing, and alert. Repeating 700. North County Rescue Action Ambulance. Response is 2076 White Mountain Highway, right out in front of Via Roma. 72-year-old female, conscious, breathing, alert, fell and hit her head on the curb. Semi tone is 1139.32 on channel 3.
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0: 7-10. I was just out at last of Lee's residence. He is the owner of this camera, although he's not home. His neighbor said he would let him know we had his camera. Just let me know if he calls in. I'll be clear.
1: Sure.

15C1 58A4. Say 4. Yeah, we're on the control one, so you guys can cancel going to service. Where is he? We're in service. Thank you.

0: 15C1, 700 when you're clear.
1: 15C1.
0: The patient's been loaded into 1581 for transport. All rescue units will be clear returning.
1: Copy C1, 1581 will transport. All others are clear.
2: 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It's just one vehicle, but I am going to need a tow. They drove up on the curb and hit the rock wall. No injuries.
3: Received. 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
3: 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We'll start one over.
2: Copy. I got a New Hampshire 20 for you. New Hampshire, Delta, Echo, Echo. It's a Hyundai Santa Cruz truck.
3: Received. Are there any fluid leaking? Did you need fire?
0: What was the number on Ellis Ridge Road for that 911?
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2: Copy.
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1: E2, go ahead.
0: 7 and 12 and a 2 is responding, Route 112, Sugar Hill for the motor vehicle accident. All found in the zone.
1: 7 E2.
2: Transporting London Memorial.
1: Copy to A1, 15A1 at Route Memorial.
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5: 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He advised no 911 issues, and we will be 1079.
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8: I've got the operator's license when you're ready.
7: 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Do you need any of their officers, or you can all set there?
8: 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We're not going to need any of their officers.
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6: Swollen contusion with a minor abrasion above the left eye. Was complaining of about 10 over 10 pain. Also has got a pain in her left shoulder blade, down her left arm, and then her knees bilaterally. All those areas appear to just be bruised. There's no deformity or crepitus. Good CSMs in all four extremities. The patient's alert 40 times 3. Current vitals, heart rate 94, SpO2 at 95, BP of 149 over 89. I'll work on getting a sugar before we get to you. We do have an IV established with an 18 in the left AC, and we'll be there in about 3 minutes. Do you have any questions or instructions?
8: Arrival, Memorial, clear.
6: Room on arrival, you got it. Thank you. 15-1, clear.
8: County 6 is responding.
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2: 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She come back in a red Colorado. If you could print that on the parking ticket issue at Shula Park.

0: County, 6700. Your fire can stand down for that Sugar Hill call. It's just some hydraulic fluid that's leaking. It's not going to be any sort of a fire damage or issue.
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0: 这个我们超越了每年的这样呀。我发现了这是我想 no home description apparently it was a town border that went down the town bike was the open line you've gotten it from this onto a boat and CPR is in progress
1: I'm on my way.
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2: 311, the Lakewood.
1: 5521, right patrol unit calling. Go ahead.
3: Yeah, Andrew 111. Have a gentleman who was, he says he can see you. He's at the sand pile by the bridge, by the marina, reporting he was struck and the other boat took off. Says he could see you. At least a few moments ago he could.
2: Okay, I'm at the sandbar. Do you have a picture of the person or the boat I'm looking for?
3: Stand over.

0: 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He says he's ready to transfer to you.
1: Fire department on scene with the subject just south of 59 Pleasant Street.

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1: MP111 answering.
0: Do you have your cell phone with you? And is it turned on?
1: Yes.

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1: Anthony 111.
0: Seven six eight.
1: I'm in the area in Noe Show. I'm there to say, is there a definitive address for this?
2: SP959 Pleasant Street, just south of it. The fire department's apparently on scene with it already.
1: 10-5, eyes.
2: 10-5, eyes on.
0: Andrew 111, do you want me to have him come to you? MP 111, do you want me to have the voter go to you?
3: I'm on the phone with him right now, thank you.

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1: I'll be 10-1 at the American Foundation.
0: Can I fly that P111? Cool, 108, thank you.

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1: I'm on scene with a boat that did CPR. The patient was being transported to the Medi-Cal dock. She is conscious and alert.
0: 10-5, can I have the bottle number?

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0: Be clear memorial returning.
1: Have anyone?

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1: Now, it's all calmed down. They've got the juvenile in the vehicle in the driveway. They just really need it documented.

0: MV-111.
1: For this accident on Lake Winnisquam, is there an ambulance en route?
0: They say you had called and asked what the location was. I told them it was C1C. We were not aware that there was any injury.
1: Just confirm, there is no injury on that accident at Lake Winnisquam. No boat damage.
0: So I will give Lake Region a call phone. They can cancel response.
1: 10-5.
2: Thanks. Go for Jacob. Mike Sugar Hill.
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0: 708. Clear 9-8-10-1, current 3 for the parade detail.
1: Yeah. 702-700. 702. Gain traffic in car 7. Tampa.

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0: Can you show me out at the Jackson Falls for a parking complaint?

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1: Denver.
0: Do you want the cadet at the Black Bear entrance exit or at the northern entrance exit of Town Hall?
1: Black Bear, please. Thank you.
0: Come on.
2: Crossing a couple of the campers as they're site 17 is using a small ATV driving on the campground. I don't see them here now. They might be over by the river. I'm going to go check.
3: That's good copy. 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
2: Affirmative.
3: Sounds good. Yeah, let me know if you end up contacting them. Of course, we'll just educate that you can't do that. And if you don't find them, I'll end up stopping by there later.
2: Good copy. See Sean clear.
3: Thank you. Take it clear.

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1: 10-9-7-21. At the conclusion of the parade, when you're headed up north on Main Street, can you and Robinson both pick up the cadets at their post?
0: 10-11.

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1: The owner of 26 Greg's Way just called back and said there's still a vehicle parked in their driveway with four plates.
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0: 797.
1: Go ahead.
0: Yeah, I was on the parking complaint today and that there's a black truck that's parked on the side of the road that cars have to drive all around.
1: Copy.

0: Go ahead.
1: 710, they called back that black truck has left. They think the subject may be 1059. They left on the west side towards the strawberry fields. New Hampshire 221-4678. 221-4678 on a dark blue 2014 Dodge pickup.
0: Copy, does it come back registered in town?
1: Registered out of Laconia.
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1: 7-19. Roger, I might get off at his location. I'll be heading northbound on Westside Road and attempt to locate that BOL truck.
0: Hi, Cash, you tell the name and number.
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0: 713-702. I haven't had any contact with Chief Merrill.
1: I saw him sitting across from Chattakee on one side.
0: Yeah,

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1: Unit calling, go ahead.
0: Myself and County 6 will be clear from the Sugar Hill Overlook.

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1: Could you assign me to the Lafayette Road 1, please?
0: Turn 5.

710 negative contact with the DOL, and I'll be out in the area of Echo Acres for the parking complaint.

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May you contact with any vehicles matching the 20 given for the BOL, and I'll resume Central Patrol.

0: 701 to all units. Let's shut down southbound traffic. Shut down southbound. We'll let northbound run.
1: 702 copy. Shut down southbound.

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0: Go ahead.
1: Do you want me to hold all southbound at Four Corners now?
0: Yes, all southbound should be stopped.
1: Okay, you'll be seeing your last southbound vehicle pass you momentarily, came off with us.
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0: Owners are getting taken out. They're in your vehicle, getting ready to leave now. I'll be 10-7-9.

0: 790, we had a hang up from a cell phone on Lucy Brook Road on west side. We made contact with the caller. It was accidental. He's out walking with his girlfriend and they're leaving the area.
1: I'll be in trouble, man.

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0: Not sure where you're at, but that ATV is at Lower Falls.
1: That's good copy. I'm just leaving CL Graham. I'll head that way. Whereabouts is it?
0: Just over the gate in the pathway by the main entrance.
1: If you're there, will you just snap a photo and then...
0: Will do. It's a blue 125cc.
1: Copy that. Thanks. 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
0: Stay clear.

0: 710. 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It's going to be different than the RO.
1: Amarillo?
0: Same last Cummings, Charles Union, Mary Mary, Ida Nora, George, Sam, first of James, date of birth 2006, 0314.

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0: of a light covered SUV in the middle of the road in front of Storyland, just sitting in the roadway.
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4: 710, I'm leaving this well. I just observed that vehicle.
2: Answer 565-6606. We will be stopping just after the bridge on River Road towards the second bridge.
1: Yeah. 105.
0: There's nothing on Route 16 up to Pringles and down to Glen Beverage. She must be GOA.
1: 1332.
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1: Gerald, 711. 243, go ahead. New Hampshire State Parks Plate, 315562, 216 in front of the Red Box.
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3: 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I'm going to be bringing him to the fire boat right now.
1: Okay.
3: He's conscious, breathing alert. He's in low water, so the fire boat would have a tough time getting him.
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1: 1201 responding.
2: Yes.

0: Eli Leonard.
1: Officer near Bartlett Beach making a sense on new pursuit of a jet ski from earlier today. Blue and white jet ski. I believe they're going to get on the beach and take off.
2: Which beach would that be?
0: That's Violet Beach, Laconia.
3: 765, copy direct, command and control. 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
0: Well, the female got off a jet ski, she's running to the beach. Male is also running to the beach, she's in a white beater. Blue bathing suit, dark blue and light blue, standing on the beach.
4: We need to know what beach you're at.
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6: 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Model 1, go ahead.

0: 702-700. Units are out of the intersection at Four Corners. Traffic lights are running. Traffic. Yes.
1: We're New England with them now.
2: So

0: Seven.
1: You reported a single vehicle, 1025 vehicle, that hit a deer right by employment security and Levitt's. It's a white work van. Apparently it's still in the center turning lane.
0: 10-5, only clear, can I get out of Massachusetts, 22 on the RO, Brian Kavanaugh.
1: 10-15 hours.
0: 10-5, we'll take a scan, please.

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1: 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Static, he's on your right.

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1: Copy.
0: Check the area. The vehicle and the deer are GOA.
1: Seven.
0: Five. I'll be on that Bartlett Beach. Do you have the description of the person that fled?
1: Okay, you're moving for call 111.

0: We had a male in a white tank top, swim trunks. I believe he said two colors of blue. Female, not sure what the female was wearing. Marine Patrol 111.
1: 762.
0: 762.
1: MP-111 has one detained. I'm New England with a male.
0: 10-5. Did you copy that?
2: Desert. Charge, I'll probably plan to clear 90 about 10 past 3. They had a full
1: burn.

0: 7 on 713. Do you want me to hold traffic to clear that for you, or are you good?
1: We should be good. I'm just trying to flow this out.
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0: 101, I'm just talking 9-1 hang up. Was an open line, 9-1 advising area of Route 16 and Route 302 intersection. Did you hear what sounded like a cashier checking someone out?
1: 10-5, I'll head to Circle K, that's right there, and check it.

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0: Chief, could you 10-4 that cut out?
1: I'll give you 10 minutes.

17, 700. The operator for Subgration was issued a citation for speed and warnings for multiple other things. Ali 1079, 710 is going to remain on scene with two subjects who are getting a ride from a parent coming from the parade.

0: 710, when you're clear, I have two more checks on individuals out of New Hampshire.
1: Henry.
0: First should be listed, last of Hart, Henry Adam, Robert Tom, first of Malachi, Mary Adam, Lincoln Adam, Charles Henry Ida, date of birth 2006, 10-11.

0: 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He's negative 23103.
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0: NP 107, we have a rafting complaint in Wolfwell in the area of Cherry Beach. 1088 reporting 20 boats rafting, and they're taking over the swimming area.
2: 10-5.
3: Female's conscious breathing alert. 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
1: A1.
0: You can show A1 on the ramp prepping a crew. Has fishing game been notified of us?
1: That one didn't advise. I'll call over and clarify.
0: Copy that. If you could see if they have their ATV available, that would be amazing if they did.
1: Appreciate it. Yeah, I'll give them a call and see what I can do for you.
0: Thank you very much.
2: You're going to be on as a Circle K checking on that 911 call.

have been notified prior to me calling them. They're going to have one of their units call me, and we'll figure out if they can get an ATV over there for you.

Oh, Jackson, New Hamilton, Bartlett, Diana's Bath, half mile in the trail by the waterfalls. An alpha of a 45-year-old female. She's contributing to her, I believe she had tore something in her knee. Repeating, Bartlett, Jackson, New Hamilton, Bartlett, Diana's Bath, half mile in the trail by the waterfalls. An alpha of a 45-year-old female is contributing to her, I believe she tore something in her knee. Second to 1405.

0: 7 and 10, 7 Oscar.
1: Seven.
0: All the doors are secure. Any, is there a key over this morning?
1: Negative.
0: 7 Oscar, 10, 7
2: Memorial.

0: 能找个耐心。
1: It's rambling, and it looks like they're on the river approaching maybe Jessamere Road off of West Side, in that area. No answer on call with him.
2: One zero one Carol.
0: 101.
2: I've checked both the Irving station as well as Dairy Queen. Negative on anyone calling 911. I'll be 1079.

0: zone 3.
1: That's good.
0: I have one to run out of New Hampshire. She has no ID in possession. I do have the last four on the coach.
1: Can I have the name?
0: Last I spell, Santos, Sam, Adam, Nora, Tom, Ocean, Sam. First name of O. Denise, and it's spelled Oscar, David, Edward, Nora, Nora, Ida, Sam. Has a middle initial of P. Paul. 072794.
2: Medication 2 days ago. They took her BP at home, and it was 201 over 100. It is currently 192 over 90 with EMS. She has a pulse of 71, SpO2 of 98% on her mirror. She has a 20 gauge in her left forearm with labs drawn. She has a sugar of 90. Any questions?
3: I have been going cell phone on west side. Is there an updated location on the thing? Is it still going down the river?
4: It's in one spot. The picture I said.
3: Yeah, I'll continue adjustment.

0: to Gary 6.
1: Go ahead, 6.
0: I was not able to get her back on file. I tried with and without the date of birth.
1: You want to try that on that?
2: Carol Fire 7081, what do you say? Have you guys heard back anything further from Fishing Game?
3: Roger, I'm doing one with Fishing Game now. I'll have them advise.
2: Copy that, thank you.
3: What do you?

0: Sophia County 6.
1: Go ahead.
0: I was able to get her back out of Mass with only an OLN. I did also get her back from New Hampshire with two last names, joint active until 30.
1: Great. Can you email me that screen out of New Hampshire, please? And did you request an image, yes or no? I need that also.
0: And I can do that as well. Would you like it attached to the call you're on or a separate call?
1: My cat isn't up here. I'm off at Lower Falls with alcohol violations, and this was a OHIV that was going down the road.

0: Copy that. Thank you very much.
1: 11.
2: I'm in the Nadi Marina. I have one in custody. Starting hours 1322.6.
1: And which marina is it again?
2: Nadi Marina in Laconia.
1: Stand by.
3: 515, I'll be 1079.
1: Stand by.
3: 775, I'll be en route for 2 minutes. I'll come to 9 right now.
1: 5765, radio.

0: a scuffed motor vehicle complaint into Madison. That one caller advising of a blue Dodge Challenger. Is unknown state 20, E-Echo 1, T-Tom 35H Henry. Caller said the vehicle is passed him on a blind corner at high rate of speed. That is all carol clear at 1417.
1: Spoke with a subject in a kayak going down the river. They advised they were not aware of any emergencies. Everything appears to be fine. 10-7.
2: I apologize if I missed it. Did you get a location on that besides Madison?
0: It was 113 heading westbound passing the school.
2: Send us.

0: 710. When you clear New Hampshire license and warrant checks?
1: 7.
0: Last of Flanders, Frank, Lincoln, Adam, Nora, David, Edward, Robert, Sam. First of Emerald, E-M-E-R-A-L-D. Date of birth, 1994-07.
1: Seven, 10, valid,
0: 1. Copy, that's that. Juveniles, guardian, he's released to her, and I'll be quick.

0: through to you.
1: Thanks.
0: I'm at 25 on 16, just north of Corvallis. Can you let someone know?
1: 10-5, how many vehicles?
0: Unknown yet, there's a lot of cars and trucks in the way.
1: 10-5.
0: Try that again. Change traffic, I'm in route to 550. 10-5. Go ahead.

0: 515
1: going to was put out on Powell County as a rollover crash.
0: Sound good. 515. County has a unit and TMF unit is in route as well. Is it a rollover?
1: I'm sorry
0: to cut you off. Affirmative, it is a rollover. Was it, or is there more?
1: Yeah, the person out in the bigger truck.
0: 10-5.
1: It's a rollover.
0: 10-5.
2: Hello, here I got the email.
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0: 231. You can remove everybody from that call on Main Street, and they'll be in room for that, so.
1: What?
0: 231, you're all broken. I copy clear everyone from the call on Main Street, just confirming you'll be en route up to the access.
1: That's affirmative, and 239 is assigned to a detail at White Lake. When you get a chance, I'll open up a call set them.
0: Hello.
2: Is 90?
1: Copy, I'll be en route.

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1: 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A 2014 Dodge 1500 color blue, first of all, we're going to go in.

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0: Affirmative. 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
1: Okay, Affirmative, I'll get one started.

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0: 71, 1011, 10-3. I'm Josh at Yachty Marina with MD765, heading mile 1322.9.
1: And what was the name of the marina you're at?
0: Yachty.
1: Nanya Marine Corral Health?
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0: Can you go down 2D 4-way in Chicora? We're going to block traffic going north, and they're going to be sent down 113 as a detour.
2: Sure, what direction it could have gone. It will be 1079. It's all set to close.
0: All right, Alfred.

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0: I need a read back on that, please.
1: 13, try that again?
0: Read back on the 20.
1: A 2014 Dodge 1500 color blue versus Robert out of Laconia. I think you have patient contact at 1434.

0: you're a little broken.
1: ZRO, Robert. The operator, is he all set?
0: That's affirmative. All set expires in 27.
1: Thank you.

0: 12 noon, 16 northbound. I'm down at the intersection with 114. I'm going to be directing traffic on the 114.
1: 5, traffic shut down at 113.
2: 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That subject is now at 969 Eaton Road, wishing to file a report.

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1: I just wanted to know, I've been on scene, and SP is going to try to detour over Deer Hill and Washington Road.
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2: do the bridge, but if you guys want to bring the Stokes also just as a backup, we're not probably 100 feet from the bridge.
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0: Just be advised, we're going to send some TT units southbound from the from where it's blocked off on the northbound side. They can't get up the detour, so there might be a few coming through.
1: Copy that.
0: I called in if I need it.
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0: MP Wally, you can clear that 911 hang up. I made contact with them.
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approach. 76, copy on the motor vehicle stop. Come on. 112 at Blackberry Crossing with main 411, Frank Edward Henry. And Daniel is my operator, if you could just tell me if he's valid. Oh, strike that. Same name, different dude, both. 7-11.

0: that with the operator number?
1: 5-5 of 2009. He is Daniel S. Welch.
0: Awesome.

0: 765.
1: Holy Offset, Marine Patrol. Heading 27, 350. 27,
0: 357. Yeah, fine.

0: 这个是几条？现在接。I'll be clear. I'm going to let SP know they can reopen 16 and I will take an AC number. Hello, Carol, County 6. County 6, this is from you. You copy to us, Alex.
1: Oh, I'm sorry, I did not. Thank you.
0: X-Fire 731.
1: Copy on the ES number.Either jam 460.
0: Time on the measure, are you clear?
1: Hello.
0: Okay.
2: 10 on D.
0: 10, good.
2: Good afternoon, I'll be 10-1.
0: Good afternoon.

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1: Yeah, Brian, I'll let you
2: into
1: your
0: inside it.
2: That was my thought, just to go back to you.
0: Okay, how close to the bridge are you?
2: We are at the first pool at the moment. I believe we're going to be able to possibly hobble out to the far end of the bridge, or we'll take the basket. If you need it, you can bring that also.
0: Well, let's see what we can do about getting it on there. Okay, give us a couple moments.
2: Look at that, I can start making progress and see how we're doing, if it's going to be an adventure trying to get that on there.
0: Okay, I'll let you know in a minute.

0: go for 550.
1: Just looking to see if he's clear of this crash as well as everyone else.
0: Yeah. That's affirmative. All units sent him in.
1: Come on.
2: Cover down there.
3: Yeah,
2: north south of the Truckers Way roundabout. Rhode Island's in 22, Frankie on 927.

0: 231, can you take me off that parking place?
1: Are you on GM traffic?
0: Yeah, I'm clear from the emergency license.

0: wife. I know it's probably not an emergency, but there is a 911 hang-up in Hermit Cove right next to you. It does not sound like an emergency. It sounds like people are enjoying the water and weather.
1: Copy. Is there a phone number in the call?
0: Yeah, I'm going to attach you to it now.

0: From Memorial Hospital, Memorial Hospital from Action Ambulance 3, ALS Status 3. Good afternoon, Memorial. Emergency facility with a 47-year-old male. Chief complaint involving a single column motor vehicle rollover. Patient was wearing his seatbelt at the time. Patient is only complaining of like a stiff neck. He does have a couple minor scrapes and cuts on his feet due to wearing flip-flops. Patient is stable at this point in time. We have a seat collar on him. He's on the stretcher also. Last set of vitals, he's tachy at 130. Respiration 16. Blood pressure 158/79. Statin at 96% on room air. We're approximately 6 minutes out. Any questions or concerns? Go ahead again, Memorial.
1: Assignment, upon arrival.
0: Proceed, room sound upon arrival. Action clear.

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You can 1012 on the 911 Hermit Cove. I spoke to the phone owner. They accidentally got the phone wet and it dialed 911.

0: Romeo 170.
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1: 10-3.
0: Last of Stokes, Sam, Tom, Ocean, King, Edward, Sam. First of Lisa, L-I-S-A, date of birth, 1984, 0211.

0: one go.
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0: Allegiant 2, are we nice?
1: Tell me, you're on.

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1: 767,
0: 1039. 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

0: Advocate. This is Sacco. Go ahead.
1: I'll be closing the Brickett place for the day.
0: Thanks a lot for letting us know, and thanks for being out there for us.
1: Brickett clear.

0: Should be a single operator in a center console boat just past you. Normally heavily intoxicated. Guy said that he was pulling up his anchor and stumbling all over the place.
1: Affirmative. I'll be on my way.

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1: Bye, thank you.
0: 512 will have one.
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1: P107, I attempted to clear and tell you that you were clear from that 911 hangup. They called in, you're fine.
0: 10-5, thank you.
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0: I have it on the phone.
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1: And if you're 6 minutes, 8 points, you can see that you're going.

0: I-12.
1: I'll be entered to the barracks with form. Clear for certain.
0: 10-3.
1: 87050.
0: 10-5, is that Corona?
1: Yes, sir.
0: 10-5.

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0: Troop E to any Marine Patrol unit in the area of the Weirs.
1: 7678 is on scene at the Weirs. I can hear fire rescue. Looks like the patient is off on the beach.
0: If a 2 to 3 year old that is out of the water after walking in the water.
1: 7-6-8, there's a swim line we're not able to get through, but it does look like the patient is on the beach.

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0: Alright, thank you.

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0: Would you be able to confirm with fire that the patient is breathing and out of the water and confirm if it is or is not a drowning?
1: Conscious, breathing, and out of the water. 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

0: 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Given the lower showroom motion, they'll be attempting a keyholder.
1: Yeah, I know.

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0: Yep, everything's going well.
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1: you repeat, you broke up.

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1: Housekeeping, and she's going to be a sign off.
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1: Two 43.
0: Massachusetts 8 B Boston F Frank 997 Route 16 just past the Trevor Bridge.

0: its own scene for herself. It's going to be 112, about a mile and a half from Royal Falls with Connecticut. Boston Walter 93551, and the operator can't find the registration for the vehicle. I'm looking at a Subaru, probably 2024 vintage Outback.
1: I got it on a 24 Outback, colored green, towards a Capra in Middletown, Connecticut.
0: Roger that. Can I get a 22 on a Wyatt McGovern? Is that the same last name?
1: Negative. I got lots of tow.
0: Alright, when you're ready, I'll give you the connected information.
1: Go ahead.
0: Last with McGowan, Mary, Charles, George, Ocean, Walter, Adam, Nora, first of Wyatt, W-Y-A-T-T, middle of Stone, common spelling. 1987, excuse me, strike that, 1997, 0412.
1: That's showing not on file. Do you have an oil line in hand?
0: Can I tell you Connecticut?
1: That's affirmative.
0: Okay. When you're ready, I'll give you the oil line.
1: Go ahead with it.
0: It's 049-029-787.

0: 7-6-2-10-3. 10-2. 10-5.
1: How are we going on that profile?

0: 10 on 6.
1: County 10.
0: So I'll let the alarm may still be active. Is there a caretaker responding?
1: I haven't any updates from the alarm company. Just the initial call.
0: Okay, hey, if I check the lower shoulder room, it's secure. I'll be checking you after the building.
1: Hello.

0: Okay, there you go. Another 911 hang-up call from 329 State Park Road. It looks like it's at the beach. I called the number back, negative contact, and we don't have the number at house.
1: 10-5, is it a cell phone or is it at the beach, do you know?
0: It looks like a cell phone, 978 number.
1: 10-5, I'll do another drive-through.
0: 10-5, looking at the 911 cab, it looks like it's right at the beach, not far from the little store that they have there.
1: 10-5, is that the same number that the last call was from?
2: Holding back in service.
3: 16.6.
0: 10-mile tech.

0: Okay, I'll see that again.
1: Panther.
0: It is not the same number as the last.
1: 10-5, call Gainer to do a drive, yeah.
0: 10-5, thank you, and there was no name on the voicemail.
1: 10-5.

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North calling fire, action ambulance, fire alarm activation, 1814 White Mountain Highway at the Golden Gables. Repeating 4 North calling fire at action to respond, 1814 White Mountain Highway at the Golden Gables South Building for fire alarm activation. Coming in as unit 332, fire and CO alarm. 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

0: 712. 712, I think I want to hang a call up in North Conway Village. I spoke with a mail subject first at Jim. He said it was an accidental pocket dial. He just got back to his vehicle and he's going to be leaving to go back to his hotel. 10-5, I'll take off.
1: That's

0: 700-712. Just took a call from a female, first of Amanda, hoping to speak with an officer. She parked her car in a handicapped spot in front of the Eastern Slope Inn earlier today. Now says the vehicle is GOA. We have nothing in the tow log. I also called the sheriff's office, and they have not towed any cars in Conway today. Just looking to get some assistance.
1: In the backside of the park off Depot.
2: No, it's going to be right next to the beach, and Greg from the state park is the 80 when I pulled in. He was getting ready to call.
0: He was parked in.
1: Yeah.
3: I'll have that way.
0: 7.

0: 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It's in engine one.
1: Engine one.
0: You can show us under control on scene. Steam from a shower. We'll be attempting to reset.
1: Steve, you're under control on scene. Alarm was caused by steam from a shower.
2: Seven should be a Subaru Crosstrek.
3: Blue 2024 Subaru Crosstrek to that 88 Amanda Hassett, born in 1987, out of Conway. She's valid.
2: Can you close that as a checkup? I opened it up the motor vehicle song.

0: 712.
1: Would you mind checking with the SO and see if we have the herniated towed angle?
0: 712, I checked with Carroll County. Negative from them. I will give Troopy a 10-9 out.
1: 10-5, thank you.

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2: Heather.
0: Got a commercial 10-100. It's going to be at Cranmore at the Sprung's tent building. Yeah, activation point is locker exit door.
1: Seven oh six. 10-1 North South Bank here. 10-1 take the alarm.
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0: I'm going to be 10-2 for the rest of today. 102 should be out shortly. Have a good night.
1: 5-5, you as well.
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2: I'm 10-1 patrol.
1: Come up.
2: Seven oh six.
3: David Graham, are you at activation point?
2: 706, gonna be locker exit door.
3: Have a
2: 700, 712.

0: 712, we just took a call from a male at the Met in Settlers Green reporting a hit and run 1025 involving his vehicle. He did not witness it. He's still on scene. Would like to make a report.
1: 10-5, we're in Settlers Green.
0: 712, he's parked by the Met coffee shop in a gray Acura TLX.
1: 10-5, you can show me 1079 from the action plate vehicle involving a Settlers Green.
0: 10-5,

0: 706.
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0: Spoken of flying unsigned, accident of activation, spin reset, 1079.
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0: 719.
1: 7.
0: Can you start towards the state liquor store? We've got reports of a 1059 male who was just inside the store purchasing more alcohol. He is getting into a vehicle. I'm about to leave now. It's going to be a gray 2018 Honda Civic.
1: He's on it. Did not locate the operator, but the state park was advised if they see him riding again, they can just tell him to park it at his site. So I'll be clear.
2: Data.
1: 712, I'm going for, from that action, 3-4 at his location.
0: 10-5. The 20 on that vehicle is going to be Massachusetts 3 M Mary XX-ray, XX-ray, 6-7.
3: Yeah, but if you might just chat, that's me so I can visualize it.
0: 10-5.

0: Judy, he's still on the 10-9.
1: Hey, Purvis. Sounds like he's pulling out southbound on 16 from the liquor store.

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1: Stand by, thank you.

0: 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Confirm he's still on cell phone.
1: Abram, the 88 City turned right out of the Liquor Store parking lot southbound on 16. It's a gray 2018 Honda Civic with Atmos 23 and Mary XX-ray 67.
0: So far.

0: Do you have a negative contact in that area? I'm currently southbound on 16. See if I can catch a third.
1: Yeah, we'll pass along the county as well.
0: Hey, Tom. Thank you.

0: station coming in. Motor vehicle explaining fast long from Conway. Mass 23, Mary, X-ray, X-ray, 67, 2018 Honda Civic, color gray. Southbound on 16 from the casino, possibly intoxicated male operator, urinated in the parking lot before taking out southbound. Again, motor vehicle complaint from Conway. Mass 23, Mary, X-ray, X-ray, 67, 2018 Honda Civic, color gray. Took off southbound from the casino, male operator possibly intoxicated, urinated in the parking lot before taking off southbound. 1701.
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1: And the friend that we've only got that summer after the number.
0: Seven oh six, your accident number is going to be 227.

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0: 32 Kilo. 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
1: 102.23. 102, I'm just had a second to go through some calls on the board. Looks like there's a call for local from day shift, Nancy at Nordic Village, reference last night's incident. Do you know if 101 handled that or passed it along to you at all?
0: If you can just leave that open, you pass it along, I'm handling it, and I'll let you know that I should be ready to close out in a couple minutes.
1: Tim, I'm all right, thank you.

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0: Sure, Gunther.
1: Call at Jellystone's Park in New Hampton. It was a 911 hang-up. New Hampton advised that there were kids yelling and screaming in the background, so that they were having fun. Didn't sound like any emergency. They did try the number, but no contact. There was just...
0: That's 519 Chicago.
1: That's 519 Chicago.
0: Correct.
1: Yeah, but I want to take the phone down by the river.

0: 719, 719, code in. 3. East Main, Stretch Road, Main, Lobster Blake, King, Dash, Boston, Edward, Adam, Charlie, Henry, K, Dash, Beach.
1: Settle.

0: 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Well, 1182 Belknap County Jail for PC hold. 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
1: I'm going to have a

0: 719-700. Kilo, coming back on Alexis, registered to last of Doki.
1: 719 comes back not on pilot, I mean.
0: 10-5. It's going to be a main roster plate, King, Boston, Edward, Adam, Charlie, Henry, no dash.

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0: Do you have any information on the location of the reckless motor in Paradise?
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0: Forest Service, Cody Cal.
1: Go ahead.
0: Could I run a Massachusetts mail?
1: Go ahead.
0: Alfredo Perez Lopez, last of Papa, Echo, Romeo, Echo, Zulu, Lima, Oscar, Papa, Echo, Zulu, first of Alfredo, Alpha, Lima, Foxtrot, Romeo, Echo, Delta, Oscar, date of birth, 19840612.
1: What state is that going to be out of?
0: Massachusetts.
2: Seven, I'll be coming back.

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1: What will be your offer at Bell County Jail? What's the frequency?
0: I'm

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1: Denver.
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1: Go ahead.
0: Still up.
1: Sheriff.

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1: Goodbye.

0: 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I'll be going out with a vehicle to the left of Sunski in the parking lot behind the library for a possible 1061.
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0: 716, APS.
2: And a confirm.
1: So 716, I'm in the area, he's behind Sunski, stay correct. Hey, affirmative.

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MP112. MP112, Jill had a jet ski heading towards Governor's Island and the Glendale Docks, red jet ski, New Hampshire, 8053, the Boston K King, doing donuts, high rate of speed, and flipping people off that are yelling at them because they are traveling too fast.

0: 104893.
1: I am Jack Covers Island. What is your location of that jet ski?
0: Coming through the channel, Governor's Island, heading towards the Glendale red jet ski. Female with a red bikini and a red life jacket. 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Register to a gentleman out of Carroll, New Hampshire.
1: Bus.

0: Andy, you all right?
1: Is it country?
0: All clear from the call and her call. Keep eyes on that record scooter. It comes out.
1: SM5?
2: D. Charlie, Lincoln, A.M., Ian, D. David, I, the N.R., O. Ocean, Bruce, Tiffany, T.I., F.F., A.N.Y., initial, E. Edward, Stabert, 1988, 0727.

0: 765.
1: 765. Subject's been dropped off at Belmont County. RPC hold. Myself and 765 will be clear.
0: How about you?

0: 700 North Conway Rescue Action Ambulance responded to death. He's going to be in the back of the building for a Delta level 20-year-old male. He is now conscious and breathing. Callers on scene report he keeps fainting. Feeding 700 North Conway Rescue Action Ambulance responded to death. He's going to be behind the building for a Delta level. Approximately 20-year-old male. He's now conscious and breathing. He's not alert. Callers on scene advise he keeps fainting. Time of the tone is 1811-51, Channel 2.
1: Call 15A1, 15C5. A1, why don't you go ahead and pull around to the back side of that for me? 700, 15C10, show A1,
0: C5,
2: C10 on the SF. Then they were attached to a call in Crescent Lake in Wolfboro. The boat was towing a tube. The tube hit a dock. Kids got thrown from the tube. They did hear one kid say, "My leg." And they went down there to check on him. There was no injuries. Fire did get canceled.

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1: Denver.
0: Do you have the ambulance turn into the movie gallery off of Kearsarge and come around that way?
1: Denver.
0: Go ahead.
1: A1 PD on scene is requesting you to use the old movie gallery entrance and come in that way if possible.
2: Affirmative, I'm going up there now.
1: Copy, A1.

Thank you, Coach Lear.

BDC we can get a land address. Land address is 224 McManus Road, which is right through Kingswood. Caller called back to say that people were assessed and there was no injury at all, but they weren't sure whether, in fact, an impact has truly occurred, but that's what they perceived. So, once you assess that, they can get you the number for Wolf Row if you want to call the reporting party.

0: 719.
1: Eric.
0: Just took a call from a woman at 130 Hunting Ridge Road, advising she believes somebody is firing a 1066 item from the railroad tracks behind McSherry's. Would like somebody to respond and investigate.
1: Denver.
2: 1043. New York, Lincoln, C. Charlie, F. Frank, 8263, Route 16 at the intersection of Green Hill.
3: 243, I copied 16, can you just go across?
2: Green Hill Road.

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1: 10-3.
0: New England right now with a caller in the Conway Lake parking lot. Advised there's a male and a female in a black Chevy pickup truck. Looks like they're in some type of dispute. Advised the female is slapping the male party.
1: 10-5.
2: So, can you help him take my call over some of that?

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1: M2.
0: We're going to go by OLN 503-048-59. Should come back to us a car. 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
0: Shell, leave eligible, expires in October of this year out of Texas, nothing I'm after.
1: Thank you.

0: 700-719. 88 disconnected. Advised it was a black Chevy Silverado in the Conway Lake parking lot, Massachusetts 26, Mary Edward Boston 58. Matches description on a black 2021 Chevy Silverado to a first of Linda out of Methuen.
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0: 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Clifford. He's a junior, Edward. 700, 705, you're cutting in and out. All we copied was last of Clifford.
1: Last of Clifford.

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1: Watson Clifford, first of Timothy, Colin Spelling. He's a junior. February 2001, 11:03.
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0: Sonar. Is there any information on the 88?
1: The 88 was a female first of Anne. She is no longer on scene. I do have contact information for her. She said that she just witnessed the female party slapping the male party in the truck.

0: 705.
1: The male victim has been denying any sort of physical contact. We're not able to establish any form of PC. I'll take an offense number. 1009.
0: Seven. 719, I'll be back in route to Honey Ridge Road for the possible 10-66.

0: Hotel, County 6 on C. 6, Escali Road. 6, I got another one hang up in Albany. It's mapping at Rocky Gorge. There's a text and I'm along with no response.
1: Roger that.

0: United States, Carolina, a motor vehicle complaint. It was texted into 911. Vehicle is on the kink, headed east to last area of the Rocky Gorge. Mass 25, see Charlie SM, H Henry 64, 2018 Chevy Silverado. Subject texted 911, says the vehicle is driving erratically and operator possibly intoxicated. Again, motor vehicle complaint on the kink. Last in the area of the Rocky Gorge, headed east. Mass 25, see Charlie SM, H Henry 64, 2018 Chevy Silverado, color gray. Was driving erratically, possibly intoxicated. Again, it was texted into 911, 1840.
1: 6 has an Alpha report. I'm just coming out to Covered Bridge Crossing. We have a time delay on that at all?
0: I don't believe there was a time delay. 911, I think, was getting text as they called, so I believe it just came in.
1: Okay, can I just get the plate one more time?
0: Massachusetts 5, see Charlie SM, H Henry 64, 2018 Chevy Silverado.
1: Thank you.

0: 望的话，
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0: 再来。
1: 哦 ，36。
2: Good.
1: Welcome.
2: We believe that the 911 text hang up is going to be the same as that motor vehicle complaint. My operator had said right when the text was open, they left initially, and we believe it's going to be the same number.
1: Hi, and the truck was heading towards Conway, correct?
2: They said they were headed east.
1: Towards Conway. Can you make sure Conway has it? I'm thinking it might have got by me before I got back out to the tank.
3: Last seen passing past the Conway Road. It's going to be Massachusetts 20, 5, C. Charlie, SM, H. Henry, 6, 4, matches on a gray 2018 Chevy Silverado.
1: Copy. 7-12 copy. 7-8 copy. 6-40
0: on 6. 40, I'm just getting the fart lit off of Bear Notch.

0: 6-1-6.
1: 10-6.
0: Yeah, I'm at Rocky Gorge now and it didn't pass me, so they got past me before. I'll fly at Rocky Gorge, just check 688 there.
1: 10-5, I believe the 88 was driving and the vehicle was behind them, so I think they were still moving.
2: Seven 706. It sounds like they're passing Sasquatch Crossing.
1: Oh.
2: On the tank, still headed towards that way.
3: Can you count me that 20?
2: 706 at 5, see Charlie, SM, H. Henry, 6-4, matches description on a gray 2018 Chevy Silverado.
4: Walk the track, Chevy Sherry, is making contact with anything. I'll be clear here and ready to attempt to locate the BOL.
1: Yeah,

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1: 712.
0: Check the call freeway caretaker. Unknown cause for the alarm. House has been reached here. LV 1079.
1: 10-0.

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1: Go ahead, come up to level 4.
0: Anyone raise a voicemail?
1: Good night.

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1: Denver.
0: Just spoke to a Conway Fire member. Say that vehicle just turned south on 153.
1: Sir, 2942.
2: So, Nagina, copy as well.

0: 706. 706. Are you able to get in phone contact with that caller to see where they are at this point?
1: The second call that we took, the caller could no longer see the vehicle in full ahead of him. I'll try and give the first 88 the text to 911 at 10-9 now.
0: When you clear for checks from the RO out of New York, I'm Peter Brett, as needed.

0: eccetera.
1: It's showing first name is K. It doesn't have a date of birth. Can you go with the first name?
0: The first name is just K. There's nothing else after that.

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1: 96.
0: I spoke with the 88 that vehicle's already in the Conway. They pulled off and headed into downtown Conway, she said.
1: I'm passing in the start now. When you get out there, can you turn around and go down and check Tascadero Road?
0: Hey, Director.

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1: 10-5, do you have an address?
0: It shows dead center in the middle of the lake, right on the Freedom Austin line.
1: 10-5.
0: I did not provide a number to the device here. 7-8-10.
2: Tucker Reporter, juveniles, 1057, item 5, the possible field, I'm going to head that way.
0: 7.
3: Major contact on Stark. Could that be a low vehicle between industrial?
4: No. 700 for the Swiftwater Rescue Team. 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Have the Tony 185506, Channel 2.
5: Two calls going to this 911 call.
6: A negative, there's one. I thought you were clear and close that.
5: Sorry, I just didn't see any updates. I apologize, but can I have it one more time? The follow information, what the vehicle is. Chevy Silverado, Massachusetts plates. And is it 5-4 an ensign or 1-4?
6: An ensign 645, C Charlie, S Sam, H Henry 645, C S H 64.
5: Alright, 10-5. I'm trying to follow the Chevy Silverado, southbound at 16. Having lane control issues. I'll let you know if I stop it.
6: 10-5, were you all set with the bull, or did you need me to reattach you to it?
5: No, that's fine, as long as this isn't it.
6: 7-18,
7: can you go down with your traffic?
8: I was a bunch of people out.
0: 7-16,
8: I'm 7-16.

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1: Ja, dann komm.
0: No, okay.
1: Okay,
0: we are going to work on it.

0: 154 Florida and peak 20. Florida Antique, 65 Edward, Paul Victor Nora, 65E PVN. Should be on an older green, I believe it's a Ford van.
1: Further across the fabric by one, I'm going to be route to assist. They're advising they're going to be all set with the remainder of the team. They can stay available and in quarters.
2: For 12-2-1, you'll be responding to assist with Freiburg. All the teams can remain in quarters. Freiburg advisors will be all set. 1900.
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0: I checked the link at 153 and test your health negative contact with the VLO. 10-5-7-18-10-3.
4: Looks like it expired in 27.
0: 10-5. You can close that call out if you can just give the Forest Service 40, please. I appreciate it.
5: Ten five seven 19 10-3.
0: How we can't do an end of the
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0: 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I gotta figure out who the female is.
1: Hello,
0: Canadian
1: Valley, get it?
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3: 4040 Cal, I'm in Bartlett by the Dunkin' Donuts.
2: Yeah, Bob, I just emailed you that and Pink Van told me that 105 requested I send to you.
3: Copy that. Thank you.

0: MP-113.
1: That's a negative on this vessel accident. No vessels in the vicinity have issues.
0: Yeah,

0: to PAO 2, you copy that? PAO 2, you copy Lakes?
1: Hey, I'm on the Lakes, I'm trying to respond, let you know that I'm at the sandbar looking for this call.
0: Yep.

0: Two countries.
1: Things for that has been found on a different boat.
0: 10-5, confirming that the rest of the server has been found on another boat.
1: That is correct.
0: 10-5.

0: Healthy one. Clear fiber in service, they're all set. Subject are all out of the water.
1: You're clear in service, 1930. Subject out of the water.

0: V108.
1: In reference to that, here's the negative. This is the third time we've dealt with this party. They're called. Hold in the call.
0: Affirmative. If you're talking about the one of 98 with phone.
1: Yeah. It's going to be the same party. I just walked through.
0: Advising that there's a male and a female on each one of the jet skis. One of them is blue, one of them is teal, and they're basically terrorizing the people in the area, according to the caller.

0: do you want to raise the possibility this might be the same people that were 11 arrested earlier?
1: Yeah,

0: 707. MP 107, I have a gentleman sitting out in the middle of the Wolfboro Bay. His batteries died. He didn't know if a Marine Patrol unit could give him a jump start. Didn't know if he had a battery pack.
1: We do not have a battery pack. I can connect with him and encourage him to check with CETO or Togo US.
0: 10-5, if you could check in with him, his phone number is in the call. I have no problem calling if you need me to.
1: I'll give him a call. Thanks. 10-5.

0: 700-707.
1: Yeah. Right.
0: I made contact with that subject. He's going to be coming over to the tent to pick up the wallet.
1: Yeah,

0: 10-5, she sent two juveniles in the car with her, and is it a juvenile protective party?
1: The protective party is a Michael Reed, born in 98.
0: 10-5, neither of them are going to be him. Can you give the Bristol Fire Chief a call, reference the canoe that was upside down in the water in Newfound Lake?
2: Robert, I double T Tom, A Adam, and Nori, Y Young, date of birth 1987, 0508.

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0: Myself and County 6 will be at Site 2 Town Hall Road in Jackson.

0: 767. I couldn't make contact with the fire chief. The phone number provided is disconnected.
1: Okay, I'm fine. We'll check on the number.
2: The correct number has been added.

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0: 8079.
1: 10-6 as well.
0: 8-4.
1: 10-9. County 6.
0: Well, we couldn't, that's right. You can show us a directed patrol on Town Hall Road and any other sites you can just add into the one call.
1: Yeah, I can just change that one I opened to a directed patrol that you had on it as well.
0: That'd be excellent. Thank you.

0: 700 to an available bike unit. She's like a 911 hang-up coming from the northwest corner of Schuler Park. Made contact with a female first of Christine on callback, advised accidental, no emergencies.
1: 10-5.
0: 10-5.

0: 13, Joe.
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0: Sky 1 for DWI Patrol.